right. But the fact that he's not here to celebrate 250 years of America just feels wrong. It's Taste of Country Weekend. Here's Luke Combs, Sleepless in a Hotel Room. I can

0: about Luke Combs is a favorite in the World Cup? That's a double down of Luke Combs. We did Sleepless in a Hotel Room and brought you another one from Luke called Be By You right there. It's Jazz and the Taste of Country crew. We call that a double down. We know that country music is really becoming a favorite among fans and even visitors to America from other countries as the World Cup has been going on. But when it comes to the U.S. team, well, the coaching staff loves country music, specifically the head coach of the U.S. men's team. He said he loves Luke Combs, he loves Ella Langley, and he loves Lainey Wilson. And the coaching staff will get together and listen to country music the night before a match, which I just absolutely love. I mean, this just goes to show you the mass appeal of country music, not just in the United States and not just winning over these visitors that are in our country, but also we've got a coach, the head coach of our U.S. team. He's from Argentina. And when he was talking about his love for country music, he was doing an interview and he was not speaking English. Yes, there is global appeal to country music. In other words, the country music gospel is being spread among the nations.
1: 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This weekend, we're celebrating the good old U.S. of A on her 250th birthday with the best of the 90s and early 2Ks. 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

Well, it's tonight, another round of celebrations for 4th of July. How great was it that 4th of July was on a Saturday this year? Which means we had Friday to celebrate, Saturday to celebrate, and we can keep celebrating tonight. Luke Bryan here now, country, and she knows it.

Don't go anywhere. It's Taste of Country Weekend. And coming up in less than 8 minutes, New Country will be here for you in our song spotlight. It's actually New Country from Hudson Westbrook. Morgan Wallen is here now. It's More Than My Hometown on Taste of Country Weekend.

Taste of Country weekend. You know, Hudson Westbrook is one of those artists that I feel like he's going to wake up one morning and be like the biggest thing in country music. Like, he's already making a name for himself, but I feel like he's going to have an Ella Langley moment soon. Here's Painted You Pretty on Taste of Country weekend.

0: It's Hudson Westbrook, Painted You Pretty. It's in our song spotlight on Taste of Country Weekend. And I would love to know what you think about that one on our Taste of Country app. Just open up that app and tap the message us button and let me know. Also, I'm curious what you're thinking about Shania Twain. You know, she's got a new album that's coming out this summer. It's called Little Miss Twain. And Shania's gotten to the point in her career where she can basically just point and make something happen. Any childhood dream that she had, she can make come true, aside from, you know, just doing country music in general. So that's why she's got Tanya Tucker on the title track of this new album, Little Miss Twain. Now, what's special about this is obviously Shania, a big fan of Tanya Tucker, but in the song, she talks about how her mom always called her the next Shania Twain. This is something from her childhood. So she grew up loving Tanya Tucker. She grew up wanting to be the next Tanya Tucker, having that messaging put over her by her mom. Like, it's so poetic for her to have Tanya be on this song with her. You can take a listen to it on our Taste of Country app. That entire album, by the way, dedicated to Shania Twain's mom. Unfortunately, her mom passed away before she got to see any of Shania's success, but I have a feeling she would have loved this project.
1: 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This weekend, we're celebrating the good old U.S. of A on her 250th birthday with the best of the 90s and early 2Ks. 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

I mean, I get why Kenny Chesney canceled his shows at the Sphere this weekend because, you know, it's 4th of July weekend. But I got to tell you, it would have been a pretty epic weekend at the Sphere with Kenny, right?

0: It's Kenny Chesney. It's Carry On. Before that, also Kenny Chesney, Summertime. It's a double down on Taste of Country Weekend. My name is Jess, and Kenny did cancel some shows at the Sphere in Las Vegas, but he canceled them like a long time ago. Recently, he was doing an interview talking about how it seems like more and more we're seeing artists cancel or postpone shows, or even just scrap entire tours, which I don't remember that happening very often back in the day. Now, I get it. Everybody's got their reasons. You know, it could be mental health. It could be weather. It could be scheduling. It could be a number of things. But Kenny in this interview was talking about how it's just not in his DNA to cancel shows, especially last minute. He said, you know, early on in his career, he was playing all of these dive bars and all of these small venues. And he said it wasn't something that you did. You didn't leave these people hanging. So it's just not a part of who he is as an artist. He's from the school of thought that you just power through.
1: Hey, it's Cooper Fox for the Morning Buzz. 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

I feel like this new album that we've gotten from Cody Johnson has gotten us to know Cody Johnson a little bit more. Banks of the Trinity, it's stellar. Have you listened? She's all

Taste of Country Weekend. It's time once again for our song spotlight. We do this every hour. Put a song or an artist in the spotlight that you should be paying attention to. This is Brantley Gilbert. It's new country called Good Damn. You always

0: Brantley Gilbert with Good Damn and our song Spotlight on Taste of Country Weekend. I'm going to turn things over to Billy Dukes right now. He's going to tell us what's now trending on our Taste of Country app.
1: 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He's got a memoir called Killin' Time, My Life and Music, and a new exhibit at the Country Music Hall of Fame. 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
1: 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That full interview can be found at the Taste of Country Nights On Demand podcast. And finally, look for our month-long countdown of country music's most important modern artists to wrap up on Tuesday. 25 artists have all got a top 10 list this week as we work towards that number one. 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

Well, I certainly hope it's been a great 4th of July weekend for you. We are so thankful, so honored we've gotten to spend it with you. I mean, anytime we get to spend a holiday with you, it's a big deal. But this one in particular is extra special. This is the 250th birthday of America. This doesn't just happen every year. Luke Bryan is on now. It's Drunk on You.

0: obviously for legal reasons, she'll keep her name Taylor Swift. But I feel like she's the type that wants to be called Mrs. Kelce. That's I Knew It, I Knew You. Before that, Mean. It's a double down of Taylor Swift on Taste of Country Weekend. I gotta be honest, it's been a minute since we've been playing Taylor Swift music here on Taste of Country Weekend because she hasn't been doing country music. But that song right there, I Knew It, I Knew You, inspired by our favorite cowgirl on Toy Story, Jessie. Of course, song before that, Mean, from her country era, which I do believe she's going to be stepping back into. This is the way I see it working, okay? Taylor loves a moment. Taylor loves things that are poetic and Easter egg-y and stuff like that. But I feel like she's going to be married. She's going to take some time away. But I feel like she's going to go back to her roots. I feel like she's feeling very nostalgic right now as she enters into this next chapter. So it's got to be that she's thinking country music again, right? So I think she's going to drop one more album, take this extended break to just kind of live as normal of a life as she can. And I do feel like this album that she's going to drop will be country. Again, it's poetic. It feels very Taylor.
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0: Taste of Country Weekend in less than 8 minutes. I'm going to bring you New Country from Jacob Hackworth. I'm putting that in our song spotlight, so don't go anywhere. Luke Combs is on now. Beautiful Crazy.
1: Her dad.

an artist you feel like they don't get enough recognition, like they're so good, they just need their chance? Tell me about them on our Taste of Country app. I've got Jacob Hackworth in our song spotlight right now. This is called What Took You So Long? You told me.

0: That's Jacob Hackworth, What Took You So Long. It's in our Song Spotlight on Taste of Country Weekend. My name is Jasmine. You know, last weekend we said goodbye to Alan Jackson, at least as far as touring and live shows go. But we're still going to get a lot of Alan Jackson. I have a feeling that he's got music that's going to be coming our way, because I do think he's still getting into the studio, or at least, you know, writing down some ideas for songs. We also have his music festival. So you may recall this year, a brand new festival launched called the Alan Jackson 5 O'Clock Somewhere Fest. It happened June 12th and 13th in Florida with Ella Langley, Old Dominion, and Jimmy Buffett's band, the Coral Reefers Band. Pretty cool lineup. We are going to see that continue. We just found out this festival will be happening in 2027. We don't have official dates yet, but I'm pretty sure those are going to be coming soon.
1: Hey, it's Cooper Fox from the Morning Buzz. This weekend, we're celebrating the good old U.S. of A on her 250th birthday with the best of the 90s and early 2Ks. 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
16: 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Mom is coming out the front door strong with a double-arm kid carry. 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Daughter is bringing up the rear. 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

0: sure Megan Maroney remembers all the firsts in her career. You know, like the first tour, the first tour bus, the first sold-out tour. That is a double down of Meg on Taste of Country Weekend. We did 6 months later and brought you Beautiful Things. It's Jess and the Taste of Country crew. Well, we're seeing a first for Hannah Harper. You know, she won American Idol this year, and she's already made her Grand Ole Opry debut, and now she's out on the road opening for other artists, but also doing her own string cheese tour, and God love her. She's now the owner of her own tour bus. Now, the reason why she wanted to do this is because, well, she's a mom. She's got kids. She's got three young boys. She's got her husband. And, well, she's bringing all of them out on the road with her so the family can stay together. Now, she bought this bus and then got it kind of customized to fit the needs of her family with, like, a bedroom in the back, places for all the snacks and toys and the playpens, all that jazz. And she joked on social media she was doing, like, this tour of her tour bus. She said the bus drivers are dad and the nanny is her mom.
1: 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This weekend, we're celebrating the good old US of A on her 250th birthday with the best of the 90s and early 2Ks. 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

You know, I just have this sneaking suspicion we're going to get new country from Sam Hunt, at least before the year is up. It's Jess and the Taste of Country crew with new country now from John Morgan. 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

Taste of Country weekends. You know, with 4th of July weekend being here, I know the last thing you're thinking about is like back to school stuff, but when it's time to shop, we're helping out. 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

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It's Jackson Dean with new country called Make a Liar in our song Spotlight.

0: Jax and Dean with new country called Make a Liar. It's Jess and the Taste of Country crew. Of course, that's our song Spotlight. And you know, honestly, I thought we had laid this to rest, but evidently we are still talking about it, even though Yellowstone ended, what, 2 years ago after 5 seasons? Taylor Sheridan doing an interview recently talking about this quote-unquote fallout that he had with Kevin Costner. And kind of setting the record straight, saying, no, it wasn't like some big conflict that was happening behind the scenes. It was just kind of like pressure from the network that caused things to not go the way that Taylor Sheridan wanted. So initially, when Kevin Costner signed on to be a part of Yellowstone, it was only supposed to be for 3 seasons. But then Paramount came in and they're like, oh, no. We're worried about the show falling apart if Kevin's not a part of it. So keep him on the show. For another 2 seasons, that happened. It was like Taylor Sheridan just trying to make the storyline happen. And here's the thing, Kevin was already ready to go after 3 seasons. Like, he had committed to 3 and that was it. And that kind of created the quote-unquote conflict that so many people have kind of blown out of proportion. So Taylor Sheridan setting the record straight. This leads me to believe that Taylor Sheridan and Kevin Costner could work on something again in the future.
1: Hey, it's Cooper Fox for the Morning Buzz. 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

Good morning, guys. It's the Third Shift. I'm Brett Allen. Hopefully everybody enjoyed their 4th of July weekend and made it through intact. I've got more of today's new country, brand new stuff that I've never even played before, like this one from Shaboozey. Here's Cowgirl getting us started on the Third Shift. Girl, shake your face.

Yeah, we're going to flood you with some brand new country tonight. I got brand new stuff that I've never played before. Just played the brand new one from Shaboozy. Got the new one coming up from Chris Jansen that I've never played. Here's Kane Brown. It's Woman on the Third Shift.

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1: Yeah, I've been sitting around, playing them haggard sounds, running them memories up, take me back to a square body truck. All my buddies all circled around in an old city parking lot, and we thought we had it all.

0: Chris Jansen with Fight for a Girl. He's been busy since he moved to his new label. Got lots of brand new country out. He just rewrote the song America the Beautiful alongside Stephen Curtis Chapman. He's a Christian music superstar and also Grand Ole Opry member. They rewrote America the Beautiful, and they really did a good job. Chris said, I've always believed that music has the power to bring people together. He says, no matter where you're from or what you believe, we all share this beautiful country and its story. He said, recording America the Beautiful with Stephen was an opportunity to celebrate what connects us and remind people that unity starts with listening to one another. Love that message. I do love the song. If you haven't gotten a chance to check it out, just Google it. Chris Jansen, America the Beautiful. You'll find it.
1: 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Make the most of them. 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

It's the third shift. Good morning, guys. I'm Brett Allen, staying up with you all night. We got more of Today's Country coming up. Hang out for the new one from Kenny Chesney before 1 o'clock. Here's Zach Top.

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1: Storyland bringing back their 21-plus Nostalgia Nights in 2026. 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

So Kenny Chesney has announced new music. Got a brand new album coming out in September. It's his 21st album. September 25th, named after a marina in New Hampshire. Here's Kenny Chesney. It's Carry On the Third Shift.

Well, people that were fans of certain artists before they became pop stars are going to hate this. Morgan Wallen's producer, Charlie Handsome, says his goal is for Morgan to be able to have more number one pop songs.

0: In Portland, Lewiston, and Auburn, pedestrians are our neighbors and friends. 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

If you're looking for something fun to do overnight while you're working, try calling into a place where you don't work. Today I'm getting fired at the Olive Garden. I can't wait. It's Lainey Wilson. Here's Phone, Keys, Wallet with John Mayer on the third shift.

0: If you traveled by plane over the weekend, you may know it's kind of a hassle getting through TSA sometimes, but there's ways to make it faster. That's Matt Geiger with StringBy. I'm Brett Allen on the third shift. And yeah, Google is teaming up with the TSA to integrate the TSA PreCheck touchless ID directly into Google Wallet, which means that if you've got an eligible Android phone, you're going to be able to pass through airport security with just a facial scan. So what it does is they use your valid U.S. passport. The app scans your passport chip, and it records a brief verification video of your face. Then all you have to do is just walk up, be there, get your face scanned, and you're good to go.
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America's birthday may be on July 4th, but we're celebrating all summer long. 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

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They've developed a electric truck with prices that start under $25,000. 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
1: 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This weekend, we're celebrating the good old U.S. of A on her 250th birthday with the best of the 90s and early 2Ks. 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

Getting ready for new after two, six brand new songs in a row. I'm not going to be able to fit this one in that six, so let's just get it started now. The band Perry. Here's Psychological.

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Carly Pearce said that normally they would get actors to do their parts in the video for a song this steamy, but she said Riley Green was willing to go there with her. So, well, twist her arm, she did it too. Carly Pearce, Riley Green, here's If I Don't Leave, I'm Gone.

0: That's Cole Swindell with his latest It's Girl Dad on the Third Shift. I'm Brett Allen. Of course, he is a girl dad. His daughter Rainey is at home with his wife, and he admits that being on tour kind of does scare him a little bit now. He said that the touring life, you know, makes him worry about whether or not he's going to be around enough. He says that having his daughter Rainey changed his priorities, making him fear that being on the road will take him away from the important early moments of her life. You can see more on that interview at tasteofcountry.com.
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So the New York Times held a hot dog showdown, and they were trying to decide the best hot dog in the U.S., and they settled on the Seattle dog. Well, what's a Seattle dog? It's loaded with cream cheese, grilled onions, and sometimes jalapenos. That sound good to you? I don't even like jalapenos. It sounds good to me. Wee-wee.

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there was an airline passenger making her way through Harry Reid Airport in Vegas last month. They decided, what the heck, let's play the Wheel of Fortune slot machine. And when they did, they ended up winning $3.3 million. Unidentified person as of now. Can you imagine having that kind of

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It's the Third Shift. I'm Brett Allen. More Today's Country coming up. Megan Maroney on the way. Plus, if you're a thrill seeker, I got a vacation idea for you. It's coming up after Coe Wetzel.

We're already into July, so if you have not planned a vacation yet and you're a thrill seeker, you know, you're tired of those vacations where you might live through them, I got an idea for you that is just off the coast of North Carolina. I'll explain after Megan Maroney. Here's Beautiful Things on the Third Shift.

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0: It's Tyler Hubbard and his new one, Land, on the Third Shift. I'm Brett Allen, and yeah, if you're tired of those vacations where you're guaranteed to come back and you want a little more thrill in your vacation, maybe you try what's considered the world's most dangerous hotel. It's called Frying Pan Tower. It's an old, abandoned Coast Guard light station. So it's a lighthouse, but it's out in the middle of the ocean. Not even the middle. 35 miles off the coast of North Carolina. Surrounded by sharks, obviously. You have to actually sit on a platform. They have to actually pull you up into the hotel, lifted 80 feet into the air, and then you're stuck there until a boat or helicopter comes back to get you. Oh, did I mention that it's right kind of in Hurricane Alley? Like, that's where hurricanes come all the time. So if you're into that kind of thing, it's about $600 per person. And you might come home.
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Hope everybody enjoyed their 4th of July weekend and that you made it through all in one piece. Welcome back to the workday. We got long sets of Today's Country all night long for you with Dan and Shay, their latest. Here's Say So on the Third Shift.

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It's useless trivia. We do it just to pass the time and to have a little fun, kind of like what we do all night. So here's your question today. Most people don't use these anymore, but 75% of people over the age of 75 still insist on keeping one around. What is it? Let me know. I'll come back with the right answer next. I threw it.

It's useless trivia. The question today, 75% of people over the age of 75 still insist on keeping one of these around, even though most people don't even use them. What is it? It's a phone book. Yeah, they used to actually send those out for free.

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don't know about you, but I feel it's kind of harder to come back after a long weekend, don't you? It's the third shift. Good morning, guys. I'm Brett Allen, hoping to make it a little bit easier for you with more of today's country. Here's Dylan Marlowe. Yeah.

Luke Combs has definitely been a big part of a lot of big country music moments, but he says that his Alan Jackson appearance when he was at the Farewell concert was one of his favorites. He had such a blast. Here's Be By You on the Third Shift.

0: That's Mitchell Tenpenny in Truth About You on the third shift. I'm Brett Allen. I just mentioned that Luke Combs was just kind of overwhelmed, a little bit overwhelmed by how much fun he had doing the Alan Jackson farewell concert. There were so many stars there. I did get to see a little snippet of a bunch of them singing Papa Top. Did not get to watch the concert. So I'm looking forward to it when it does actually come to NBC. They have not announced a date yet. However, they have announced that it is going to come out. There's going to be an album. So you're going to be able to hear the concert, or at least most of it anyway. The album's on pre-sale already for $14.
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0: When Ella Langley came out with the song You Look Like You Love Me, she called it the song that just keeps giving because she kept winning awards year after year with it. That one is still breaking records. It feels like that's kind of the theme for Ella Langley songs. Here's Zach John King.
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1: Maine will soon have another Hobby Lobby location. 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

was a place to go. Load a truck up, hit the dirt road. Jumped the barbed wire, spread the word. Light the bonfire and call the girls. King and the can and the Marlboro man. Jack and Jim were a few good men. 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Better watch out for the boys in blue. And all this small town, he said, she said. 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Man, that talk is getting old. You better mind your business, man. Watch your mouth. For I have to knock that loud mouth out. I'm tired of talking, man. Y'all ain't listening. Them old days.

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It feels like everybody is sick around me these days. It's Kane Brown. Here's a woman on the third shift.

That's Dustin Lynch with Easy to Love on the third shift. Guess that's going to do it for me, guys. Have a great day. We'll see you back here, God willing, tonight at midnight. It's Nate Smith. There's World on Fire on the third shift.

98.5. It's the Morning Buzz. It's Cooper. Thank you for starting your day with us. With new country from Shane Prophet on the way. Also, Brantley Gilbert and Luke Combs coming up. It's Little Big Town and Boondocks on the beat.

101.5. It's the Morning Buzz. It's Cooper. Thank you for starting your Monday with us. I know it stinks being back at work after a holiday weekend, but we're going to get through it, okay? A new country from Shane Proffitt after Brantley Gilbert. It's Bottoms Up.

0: New Country, Shane Prophet, Long Live Country on B98.5. It's the Morning Buzz. It's Cooper. 7:20 this morning, your chance at Jason Aldean tickets when we do Stinger Trivia.
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B98.5, it's the morning buzz. It's Cooper. It is a Good Vibes Monday, talking about the positive things going on in your life right now. 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

0: Josh Ross, hate how you look on B98.5. It's the Morning Buzz. Good morning. My name's Cooper. Thank you for starting your day with us. Hope you had a great long weekend. Hopefully you were lucky enough to have a long weekend and actually had Friday off instead of having to work, you know, hopefully. Maybe you have today off and you're just up super early. I know there's a few people that ended up having Monday off instead of Friday. Well, it is a good vibes Monday. We're talking about the positive things going on in your life right now. 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

0: B98.5, it's the Morning Buzz. It's Cooper. Thank you for starting your day with us. 7:20 this morning, your chance at Jason Aldean tickets. He's going to be at the Main Savings Amphitheater in Bangor August 16th. We want to put you in the audience. We'll give those away. 7:20 this morning.
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0: All right, so a couple of minutes ago, I mentioned that Jason Aldean was going to be at the Main Savings Amphitheater in August. That's not true. It's July, July 16th, coming up in just a couple of weeks. Your chance to win tickets, 7:20 this morning.

It's Cooper. Thank you for starting your day with us. Of course, we're live from the Beehive, powered by Damon's Beverage. New Country, Riley Green. It's Think As You're Drunk on B98.5.

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B98.5, it's the Morning Buzz. It is a Good Vibes Monday. 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
1: New country, George Burge, Cowboy Songs, B98.5. It's the Morning Buzz. It's Cooper. Thank you for starting your day with us. Welcome back after the holiday weekend. Still can't believe 4th of July is in the books. You know, it seems like it went by way too fast. Now, it is a Good Vibes Monday. We're talking about the good things going on in your life right now. Could be something really basic or could be something major. Regardless, we'd love to hear from you. I got to say, I had a great 4th of July. A very, very busy 4th of July. Yeah, with the parade in Augusta at 10 that morning. Great weather for a parade. Not too hot. But, you know, still plenty of sunshine. And then after the parade, where I had a chance to hang out with my daughters as they threw candy out of the station vehicle, I had a chance to make my way over to Mill Park, where I spent the day kind of helping to make sure everybody had a good time. Let's put it that way. Yeah, I was set up doing some emceeing work, doing some DJing between the bands. We had two great bands that reminded us that these days nostalgia is king. Duke Dog, who did a bunch of like 90s and early 2000s pop and rock songs, stuff that everybody knows, even though you may not know what the name of the song is. You know what I mean? And they absolutely crushed it. Like Old Eve 6, Story of a Girl song. They did an amazing job. And then to close it out before the fireworks, we had The Shizzle. Now, if you're big into like throwback hip hop and some more like bumpin' pop songs from the 80s, 90s and early 2000s, they did an amazing job, too. So big shout out to both the bands. Hopefully we have a chance to work with you again real soon because you guys both put on amazing shows. And then, of course, the fireworks were absolute fire. No pun intended. Yeah. What an amazing fireworks display to celebrate the 250th birthday of America. Big shout out to everybody who joined us at Mill Park Saturday night, I should say. What about you? What's good going on in your life right now? Love to hear from you. 623-9898 or send a message using the B98.5 app.
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1: We want to set you up with Jason Aldean tickets. 7:20 this morning, your chance to win a pair. That show coming up on July 16th. New Country, Ella Langley and Morgan Wallen. It's I Can't Love You Anymore on B98.5.

B98.5. It's the Morning Buzz. It's Cooper. It's a good vibes Monday. We're talking about the good things going on in your life right now. Love to hear from you. 623-98-98.

0: your chance at Jason Aldean tickets coming up at 7:20 this morning when we do Stinger Trivia. B98.5. It's the morning buzz. It's Cooper. It is a good vibes Monday. We're talking about the good things going on in our lives right now. And, you know, even though if you could literally tell me about anything good going on in your life, whether you got a new job or you graduated from high school or you're having a baby. But I think most often people want to talk about the good things that happened over the weekend for them because, you know, we do this on a Monday. And last weekend, a momentous one for a lot of people because it was the 4th of July, the 250th birthday of the U.S. And I'm joined by my daughter, Denise. And now, Denise, I know that you guys had a really busy 4th of July, you and your sister. You helped me give out candy from the station vehicle in the parade. And then what did you end up doing?
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0: Yep.
1: I appreciate
0: that help, by the way.
1: My mom brought me and my sister to Old Fort Western so we could listen to Down East Brass, which is like a little brass quartet, and they played a bunch of songs.
0: I'm assuming patriotic stuff?
1: Yeah, pretty much.
0: Okay.
1: They played like some Frank Sinatra and stuff too.
0: Oh, okay.
1: And then we went to the Civic Center to watch the Augusta Symphony Orchestra play a few songs.
0: And they've done that particular concert for the last several years, right?
1: Yeah, I think about 3 years.
0: I think your mother's brought you to that show a couple of times before.
1: Yeah. Yeah, this is like our 3rd year doing it. And I got to see my band director in there too. He did really good.
0: I love how you guys are both, you and your sister are both really interested in music. I like that.
1: Yeah. So after we went to Mill Park for a bit so we could hang out before watching the fireworks because that's also a really good spot.
0: Yep.
1: I got to bring a few friends with me. So we got to hang out and like we basically just played around for a few hours before we got to watch the fireworks.
0: Okay. So you had a good 4th of July then?
1: Yeah.
0: Okay.
1: It was all really right. Good.
0: Well, I'm glad you had a chance to spend at least part of it with me too. I really appreciate the help.
1: Yeah.
0: Cause yeah, you know, you and your sister are both big help when I'm setting up for gigs or even riding to parade. What about you? What's something good going on in your life? Love to hear from you. 623-9898 or send a message using the B98.5 app.
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0: Yeah. 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A high of 83, cloudy tonight, low of 54. Tomorrow, partly sunny with a high of 79. It is 63 outside our downtown Augusta studios. It is a good vibes Monday. Love to hear about the good things going on in your life right now. 623-9898. 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

98.5. It's the Morning Buzz. It's Cooper. So over the weekend, one country star got married and another announced a divorce. Yeah, we'll talk more about that during your entertainment buzz after Billy Currington on B98.5.

0: Catch Billy Currington along with Kip Moore at the Maine Savings Amphitheater in Bangor. That show coming up on July 24th. We are going to have more chances to win tickets. So download the free B98.5 app and keep listening for details. It is the Morning Buzz on B98.5. I'm Cooper Fox. Going to be an all right day today. Mostly cloudy, a high of 83. 63 outside our downtown Augusta studios.
1: It's your entertainment buzz.
0: Yeah, all right. So without a doubt, one of the biggest stories over the weekend was the wedding of Taylor Swift and Travis Kelce. We all kind of knew it was going to happen on Friday, even though it was never really confirmed. The big, massive event took place at Madison Square Garden in New York City. And apparently the guests all partied until early in the morning, some of them not leaving until around 1 o'clock in the morning. Country stars in attendance included Kelce Ballerini, Miranda Lambert, Brad Paisley, along with his wife, members of Little Big Town. And there was a rumor that Tim McGraw performed there, although that has not yet been confirmed. I'm sure if it did happen, we'll see pictures and videos of him and Faith partying it up come out before too long. But regardless, congratulations to Taylor and Travis. So we've got that wedding to talk about, but we've also got another divorce to talk about. It seems like divorces in country music, it's kind of an epidemic now, you know, between Jelly and Bunny and Keith Urban and Nicole Kidman. Now we're hearing that after 6 years of marriage, John Party and his wife Summer splitting. Yeah, the two met in 2017. They were married at the height of the pandemic in 2020. And they're parents to two young daughters. Obviously, we wish them all the best. Hopefully, it's an amicable split, you know, especially considering there's children involved. We've got the latest on that story inside the B98.5 app. And it looks like Glenn Powell's movie about country music going to feature some actual country stars. In a recent interview, Hardy explained that he's part of the movie The Comeback King. That movie is set to hit theaters February 5th of next year. Read these stories and more now inside the B98.5 app, and that's your entertainment buzz.
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0: Your chance at Jason Aldean tickets coming up at 7:20 this morning when we do Stinger Trivia. Morgan Wallen is on B98.5.

B98.5. It's the morning buzz. It's Cooper. We're talking about the good things going on in our lives right now because it is a good vibes Monday. 623-9898. Or you can send a message using the free B98.5 app. Here's Chris Young.

0: It's a Good Vibes Monday. We're talking about the good things going on in your lives right now. We do this on a Monday because we know that it's tough getting motivated on a Monday, especially a Monday after a holiday. B98.5, it's the Morning Buzz. It's Cooper. Looking at some of your comments from Facebook, Melissa Lynn says, my family. Melissa says, surviving lung cancer one day at a time, so I guess I have to say living. And Harley says, iced tea. You know what? I think that considering how warm it's been the last week and a half, it makes sense that somebody would be happy they have iced tea. I completely understand that. For me, it's, you know, what a great weekend I had, you know, between hanging out with the kids and being able to be a part of the big 4th of July celebration here in Augusta. It was awesome. It was awesome. I'm wiped. It's going to take me like 3 or 4 days to recover, but it was still an awesome time. I'd love to hear from you. 623-9898 or send a message using the B98.5 app. Rob in Augusta, what do you say?
1: I'm with you, Cooper. I'm still recovering from the weekend.
0: I think that's the case for a lot of people, especially this morning. What'd you guys do?
1: Well, Friday was an Old Orchard Beach day for us. Hung out on the beach, took the kids to Palace Playland. And then Saturday, we spent almost the entire day at the Clinton Fairgrounds.
0: You know, I love being a part of the 4th of July celebration here in Augusta, but I've always wanted to go to the Central Maine 4th at the Clinton Fairgrounds just to see what it was like. How were the fireworks?
1: Absolutely wild. Best fireworks I've seen in a long time.
0: Awesome. Well, thank you for checking in, Rob. I appreciate it. How about you? Let's talk about something good going on in your life right now. 623-9898 or send a message using the B98.5 app.
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0: 21-year-old Jacob Prokop of Skowhegan died when he fell overboard during a July 4th boating trip on the Kennebec River. 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We've got the full story now inside the B98.5.
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0: Checking B98.5 weather, mostly cloudy today, high of 83. Cloudy tonight, low of 54. Tomorrow, partly sunny with a high of 79. It's 63 outside our downtown Augusta studios. Big shout out to Angel and David. Thank you for listening this morning. We appreciate it. Hey, coming up at 7:20 this morning, your chance at Jason Aldean tickets when we do Stinger Trivia.

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B98.5, it's the Morning Buzz. It's Cooper. Thank you for starting your Monday with us. You could see Jason Aldean perform this song live at the Main Savings Amphitheater in Bangor, July 16th. Your chance to win a pair of tickets coming up in just about 20 minutes when we do Stinger Trivia. Jason Aldean, it's Don't Tell on Me on B98.5.

America's birthday may be on July 4th, but we're celebrating all summer long. It's a red, white, and blue summer on B98.5.

B98.5, it's the Morning Buzz. Your chance at Jason Aldean tickets coming up in 15 minutes when we do Stinger Trivia. Jordan Davis is on.

B98.5, it's the Morning Buzz, it's Cooper, so it sounds like somebody might be impersonating me. But the weird thing is, the person impersonating me, it sounds like they live a much cooler life than I do. I'll explain after Luke Combs.

0: New Country, Luke Combs, Be By You on B98.5. It's the Morning Buzz. It's Cooper. Thank you for starting your Monday with us. Your chance at Jason Aldean tickets coming up in about 5 minutes when we do Stinger Trivia. So these are words that I never thought I'd ever say. It sounds like somebody might be impersonating me. All right, so I'm hanging out at the Augusta 4th of July celebration. You know, just standing there by my DJ equipment waiting to do my set. And a woman comes running over to me, who I don't recognize. And a very friendly person comes up to me and says, "Oh my God, it's been so long since I've seen you. The last time I saw you was at XYZ. And she just kept talking and I just kept listening. Because I'm thinking, I meet a lot of people and I'm terrible at faces and names. So I'm sure that I've met this woman and I just don't remember what her name is. And the more she talked, the more I thought, I don't really know where she's going with this. She named off an event that happened at the Augusta Civic Center, and she was talking about how she was trying to help me fix my helmet. And I'm thinking, what event would I have gone to where I needed my helmet fixed? And I'm like, wait a minute, did I like go to some sort of Comic-Con and I was dressed up and I completely forgot that I did it? Well, it turns out it was some sort of a motorcycle event, like a biking event. And that's what she was talking about. She was trying to help me fix my motorcycle helmet. And I guess this person who claimed they were me and who obviously looked at least somewhat like me explained who they were and this is where they worked. And I said, well, this person sounds really cool. And I wish I were them because they're clearly cooler than I am. They're riding a motorcycle around. I said, but it's not me. And she looked at me kind of strangely. She said, it wasn't? I could have swore it was you. The person said they were Cooper Fox and they worked at B98.5 and this station too. And I'm like, I'm sorry. It's not me. And then she apologized profusely, which she didn't need to do because clearly she'd been led astray. And again, a very nice woman and it was great meeting her, but it makes me scratch my head. Who in their right mind would want to impersonate me?
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0: Checking B98.5 weather. Partly sunny today, a high of 83. Cloudy tonight, low of 54. Tomorrow, partly sunny, 79. It is 65 outside our downtown Augusta studios, and we want to set you up with Jason Aldean tickets doing Stinger trivia. The question this morning, new study finds that doing this can help ease anxiety and depression by 20%. And it is a fairly simple thing that, let's just say it requires a certain piece of furniture that most people have, maybe even on your porch. What is it? 623-9898, 623-9898.

0: B98.5, it's the Morning Buzz, working on Stinger Trivia. Up for grabs, Jason Aldean tickets question this morning. New study finds that doing this when you get home can reduce stress by 20%. What is it? B98.5, do you think you know the answer?
1: Is it rocking?
0: It is rocking in a rocking chair. Who are we talking to? Where are you calling from?
1: Dylan from Waterville.
0: No,
1: I just had to think about it and call back.
0: Dylan, do you ever sit in a rocking chair?
1: Yeah, all the time.
0: Do you really? Do you find that it reduces your stress level and your anxiety level?
1: Nope, because all the time I'm sitting in it, I'm trying to put my baby to sleep.
0: Okay, all right, fair enough.
1: Roof.
0: That makes a lot of sense, because I don't know very many grown men who sit in rocking chairs. No offense to grown men who do, but like, I don't... When I first come home from work, the last thing on my mind is I'm going to sit down in the rocking chair, you know? Well, Dylan, we're going to set you up with Jason Aldean tickets.
1: Sweet, thank you.
0: Yeah, no problem. What is Central Maine's number one station for new country?
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0: Tomorrow morning, 7:20, another chance at Jason Aldean tickets when we do Stinger Trivia. 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It's Till You Can't.

B98.5, it's the Morning Buzz. It's Cooper. Thank you for starting your day with us. It's a Good Vibes Monday. We're talking about the positive things going on in your life right now. We'd love to hear from you. 623-9898, or you can send a message using the free B98.5 app. Jason Aldean, it's Crazy Town on the B.

0: Tomorrow morning, 7:20, another chance at Jason Aldean tickets when we do Stinger Trivia. B98.5, it's the Morning Buzz. It's Cooper. Thank you for starting your day with us. A good vibes Monday. We're talking about the good things going on in your life. And a lot of people want to talk about the amazing fireworks displays they had a chance to see on, mostly on Saturday, but I guess some people did theirs on Friday nights. And Angel, you were saying that a lot of the big, really well-known fireworks displays, you can actually watch them online.
1: You can go on YouTube and watch the fireworks from Washington, D.C.
0: So apparently that fireworks display completely off the rails. They used about 850,000 shells. It was launched from 10 different spots, including a barge in the middle of the Potomac River, and it lasted about 40 minutes. That's just insane.
1: Yeah. New York's was really good. I saw theirs on YouTube. Saw Boston's on YouTube last night.
0: I guess I'll have to check those out. Thank you for checking in, Angel. I appreciate it. How about you? What's something good going on in your life? Or, you know, what amazing thing did you do over the weekend? 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
0: So you're at a point in your life when you'd really love to be able to live downtown. 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
0: 21-year-old Jacob Prokop of Skowhegan passed away when he fell overboard during a July 4th boating trip on the Kennebec River. That incident happened just before noon on July 4th. 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
0: Checking B98.5 weather. Going to be another warm one today. A mostly cloudy, a high of 83. Cloudy tonight, low of 54. Tomorrow, partly sunny, high of 79. And then on Wednesday, sunny with a high of 89. So great weather for our next Waterfront Wednesday concert. It's 65. The sun's shining outside our downtown Augusta studios. It is a Good Vibes Monday. We want to hear about the good things going on in your life right now. 623-9898. 623-9898. 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

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It's the Morning Buzz. It's Cooper. Tomorrow morning, 7:20, another chance at Jason Aldean tickets when we do at Stinger Trivia. Old Dominion is on B98.5.

B98.5, it's the Morning Buzz. It's Cooper. So a fan favorite returning to Applebee's. I'm actually really excited about this because I live within staggering distance of Applebee's. So I can walk home. I'll explain during your daily nugs after Ella Langley and choosing Texas.

0: 6 at Augusta's Waterfront Park featuring Cruel Intentions. If you've never seen these guys perform, I had a chance to see them at Western View Golf Course a couple of months ago. They put on an amazing show, so I'm really looking forward to this one. These shows are all free thanks to our friends from Damon's Beverage. Check out the full schedule now inside the B98.5 app. It is the Morning Buzz. I'm Cooper Fox. Thank you for starting your Monday with us. Don't know why I yelled like that. I'm just really excited. I'm really excited about what's coming to Applebee's. It is your Daily Nugs, all powered by our friends at Burano's Woodfire Pizzeria. I'll be okay. Pizzeria in Hollowell and Bath. So Applebee's has made the decision to bring back a fan favorite. Yeah, they're bringing back the Dollarita. That is the $1 margarita. So take advantage of that throughout the month of July. Speaking of money, it's been a minute since someone won Powerball. Looks like the jackpot for tonight's drawing, $416 million. You may want to grab some tickets on the way home. And if you're looking for a good way to kill a few minutes at work, we've put together a list of main town names that would make terrible baby names. The list includes, and I just skimmed it, but some of the highlights include Medibemps, and also Smyrna, which sounds like what you call a creature that would steal a magical ring in some fantasy novel, you know?
1: Smyrna.
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0: So unfortunately, John Party, the latest country star to be getting a divorce, we'll talk more about that situation during your entertainment buzz coming up in just about 20 minutes.

B98.5, it's the morning buzz. It's Cooper, so it sounds like I may have to bring a bottle of tequila into work. No, it's not because my coworkers are stressing me out. I'll explain after Morgan Wallen.

0: So it sounds like I may have to stop by Damon's Beverage when I get out of here today to buy a bottle of tequila. Let me explain. B98.5, it's the Morning Buzz. It's Cooper, and I love drinking tequila, but in this case, I needed to take care of some fruit flies. You see, I love to eat fruit for breakfast because I'm trying to be healthy. And even though I would love to have a donut for every single breakfast or several donuts, I'm trying to eat more healthy. So I eat bananas and I eat apples and I eat mangoes. And of course, those fruits, like what's left over from those fruits, the peels, the pits, whatever, all of that attracts fruit flies. So when I came in this morning, and we have a great cleaning crew. They're actually scheduled to be here today to change the trashes. But because, you know, basically they come once a week, so I have an entire 7 days to throw fruit peels and you know, uneaten fruit in my trash, I'm creating like a fruit fly colony here in my studio. And I know that one of the best ways to get rid of them is with tequila. And I'm being serious about this. You pour a cup of tequila and you leave it out, and for whatever reason, the fruit flies are attracted to it. I'm sure it has to do with the agave or whatever. I don't know. And they will fly into the tequila and they will drink it, and then they will drown in the tequila. But at least they'll drown happy because, you know, they're drinking tequila as they go. But yeah, that's why I really need to get myself a bottle of tequila so I can take care of these fruit flies. You know, or I could, I guess, just take my trash out every day. But, you know, who has time for that, right?
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0: Checking B98.5 weather. Mostly cloudy today, a high of 83. Cloudy tonight, low of 54. Tomorrow, partly sunny with a high of 79. At 67, the sun shining outside our downtown Augusta studios. Tomorrow morning, 7:20, your chance at Jason Aldean tickets when we do Stinger Trivia. Kip Moore is on the B.

B98.5, it's the morning buzz. It's Cooper. So it's starting to sound like divorce is becoming an epidemic in the country world. Yeah, another country artist getting divorced from his wife of 6 years. We'll talk more during your entertainment buzz after Luke Combs' Ain't No Love in Oklahoma. Or in Nashville, apparently. B98.5.

0: B98.5. It's the Morning Buzz. It's Cooper. Thank you for starting your day with us.
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0: All right, so big news over the weekend. The marriage of Taylor Swift and Travis Kelce. I think we already knew this was going to happen. It was like the worst kept secret ever. Of course, the massive event took place at Madison Square Garden. Over 1,000 people in attendance, including a bunch of notable country stars like Kelce Ballerini, Miranda Lambert, Brad Paisley, along with his wife, members of Little Big Town. And there was a rumor that Tim McGraw was going to be performing there. No confirmation on that just yet, though. I'm sure if it did happen, we'll see pictures before too long. So congrats to Taylor and Travis. You can read more right now inside the B98.5 app. While they're getting married, apparently John Hardy and his wife Summer are getting divorced. Yeah, the two have been married since 2020. They got married during the height of the pandemic. Their parents to two young daughters. And I guess the paperwork filed midway through May, like about the same time that Jelly Roll and Bunny's paperwork was filed. I guess Summer's dad, at the same time this was all happening, Summer's dad found out that he was suffering from cancer too. So it's really an awful situation. Hopefully this divorce is amicable, because, you know, it really stinks when, you know, you've got kids together and you can't get along, you know? So our thoughts are with them during this difficult time. And it looks like Glenn Powell's new country music movie, The Comeback King, going to feature actual country artists, including Hardy. Now, you can read more now inside the B98.5 app. That movie hits theaters February 5th of 2027. And that's your entertainment buzz.
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B98.5, it's the Morning Buzz. It's Cooper. 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

Central Maine's number one for new country, B98.5. It's the Morning Buzz. It's Cooper. Thank you for starting your day with us. Excited about this, our next Waterfront Wednesday concert, this coming Wednesday at 6 at Augusta's Waterfront Park, featuring the band Cruel Intentions. They put on such an amazing, amazing show. Plus, the Ugly Dumpling is there, going to be providing food. Now, these shows all free thanks to our friends at Damon's Beverage. New country, George Burge. Luke Bryan, it's Ride, Ride, Ride.

0: B98.5, it's the morning buzz. It's Cooper in the middle of your workday kickoff. That's 98 minutes of commercial-free country. It's all powered by our friends at Central Maine Ford, KMD in Oakland. With Cole Swindell, you should be here.
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6.5. It's the Morning Buzz. It's Cooper. Just got a message to our app from Travis working in Waterville. He said he's having a hard time getting motivated this morning. He said, can you play something from Alan Jackson? Yeah, we can do that. How about Good Time? It's on B98.5.

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B98.5. It's the morning buzz. It's Cooper. Not a big surprise. 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

B98.5, it's the Morning Buzz. It's Cooper. Thank you for starting your day with us. 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

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It's Cooper, this one for Stephanie working in Augusta. Throwback from George Strait. Check yes or no.

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B98.5, it's the Morning Buzz. It's Cooper. 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

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It's Cooper. 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

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I'm Cooper Fox. 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

it's going to take a little extra effort to get through this workday. It's the Monday after a long holiday weekend. But hey, you've got us by your side, and we can help with that. Central Maine's number one for new country, Beans.

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1: 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Except we make less of a mess and we are a lot louder. A lot louder. B98.5. Wouldn't turn

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She's been doing a lot in her career already, and she just had a first that she's very proud of. We'll talk more in less than 10. B98.5.

0: number one for new country, B98.5. I'm sure Lainey Wilson remembers the day she got her first tour bus. That is phone keys wallet with John Mayer. It is Jess. I'm on the job with you. I mean, that's a big moment, right? That means you are out on the road. You're in the grind of country music. And for Hannah Harper, who just won American Idol this year, that's happening for her. She got her first tour bus. It's a pretty one. And she got it customized because it's not just her going out on the road. No, she's got three young boys. She's got her husband. And well, she's also got, you know, the bus driver and her nanny, AKA her dad and her mom. But she is thrilled to be out on the road. She gave us a little tour of that tour bus recently on social media. You can check this out on our app.
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Are we dragging a little bit this morning? You know, it is Monday. That typically happens. And well, we're coming off of a very big, very busy celebratory weekend. Hey, we've got you. We'll take care of you throughout this workday, and we'll pick up the pace. B98.5.

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Well, you asked for it. A workday that goes by quickly. Yeah, we can make that happen for you. You're still going to have to get like your actual job done. You just don't have to worry about the clock. That's our responsibility. Riley Green and Luke Combs on Now Different Round here.

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0: Central Maine's number one for new country, B98.5. New country from John Morgan. It's called Kid Myself. It is Jess. I'm on the job with you. And yeah, we had this massive celebration at the end of June to say goodbye to the touring side of Alan Jackson. But the music side ain't going anywhere. I mean, obviously, he did give us a cover of a song recently, him putting a new spin on an old favorite of his and his wife, Denise. But, you know, a couple years ago, he was actually on his daughter Maddie's podcast talking about music. And he said he's the type of person that's always scribbling down ideas for songs, lyrics, and that kind of stuff. He's always dreaming up melodies. Like, I don't think this guy's giving up music altogether. And he said it best at his show, not too long ago. He said he ain't dead yet.
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was in Nashville last week doing a show. Surprisingly, Jelly Roll didn't join him for that show, even though it was a hometown show for Jelly Roll. But Jelly said he wants to do Nashville again when he can headline the new Nissan Stadium. B98.5.

I have to laugh. First of all, I know I'm biased, okay? But I was looking at this post on social media of like the top songs of the year, like which one's gonna win a Grammy? And Ella Langley wasn't on this list. I was like, what are we doing, people? Nothing has been bigger than this song, Choosin' Texas. Central Maine's number one for new country, B98.5.

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the lunch hour couldn't get here soon enough. It's break time, and well, you've earned it. Here's Luke Combs and Eric Church. 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

established that the anthem of the entire World Cup is John Denver's song, Country Roads Take Me Home. But there is a close second, and it is a country song. Details in less than 10. It's B98.5.

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Except we make less of a mess and we are a lot louder. A lot louder. 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

0: 5. Megan Maroney, Beautiful Things. It's Jess on your lunch hour. Beautiful things happening all around us in this country with the World Cup being here. A lot of cool things that we've seen with these nations gathering to cheer on their teams. Obviously, we've seen John Denver and his song Country Roads Take Me Home become the anthem of the World Cup. And it's not just with Americans. People from other countries are latching onto the song as well. I think there's a close second, though, at least with our U.S. team, and that's Ella Langley's Choose in Texas. I don't know if you saw, but after the U.S. team won this past week, they were on the bus basically scream singing and rocking out to Ella Langley's Choose in Texas. I love it. Of course, our U.S. team is back in action later today, taking on Belgium.
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4: 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It's 307-315-8092.
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here's to a speedy recovery for Clint Black. I don't know if you saw, but he had to cancel a show last week because his tonsils were infected. I have heard that is so painful. Luke Bryan on Now Country, and she knows it. Central Maine's number one for new country, B98.

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thing you always hear about Carrie Underwood. She's a hard worker. Something she wants to pass down to her kids because it's something she learned from her parents. B98.5.

And just like that, the lunch hour is done, and we are off and running on the second half of the workday, which is going to go by quickly. That's our promise to you. Here's Jason Aldean. Take a little ride. Central Maine's number one for new country, B93.

been a big week for Thomas Rhett and his family. His dad being invited to join the Grand Ole Opry. Well, Thomas has a big award coming his way this week. We'll talk more in less than 10. B98.5.

0: 98.5. It's Kane Brown with Woman. My name is Jess. I'm on the job with you. I am so proud of Thomas Rhett. He's receiving a major honor this week that honestly I think is long overdue. Thomas, he's a great guy. He's been in the music industry for a very long time. He's had a lot of success with his own music, but also he's written a lot of songs for other artists that have done well. And now he's going to be inducted into the Music City Walk of Fame. So think of this as like the Hollywood Walk of Fame, but so much better because it's all country music and it's in Nashville. He's going to get his own star on the Music Mile in Nashville. And that's going to be happening in 2 days. On Wednesday, he will get his star. So very excited for Thomas. And honestly, this recognition, long overdue.
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when Dan and Shay did the national anthem at the beginning of the World Cup and it was flawless? Well, they were joking around last week saying that they will sing the national anthem at your 4th of July celebrations. They know they crushed that performance. B98.5.

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Well, it hasn't been an easy day. One, because it's Monday, and two, it's, well, the Monday after a long holiday weekend, but you're doing it. And there's just a couple hours left in this workday. You got it. Central Maine's number one for new country. Be nice.

0: still waiting to find out when Alan Jackson's last show will be televised, but this is a close second, a consolation prize, if you will. We'll talk more in less than 10.
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0: number one for new country, B98.5. Hey, it's Jess. I'm on the job with you with Kenny Chesney and Carry On. And if you missed out on Alan Jackson's last show because you weren't in Nashville with a ticket to that show, even though it sold out in like 0.5 seconds, this is kind of like the next best thing. We are going to see it on television eventually. And we are going to have this as a live album. So this is going to be coming our way in December. Unfortunately, we have to wait a while for it. I guess there's some production that has to go into it, whatever. Just give the people what they want, the raw audio. We'll take it. But it will be called Last Call, One More for the Road, the finale, live from Nashville. So be on the lookout for that.
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that's really the song that launched everything for Ella Langley. You Look Like You Love Me with Riley Green. My name is Jess. I'm on the job with you. Maybe this will be that song.

you hear about Jordan Davis getting detained at the Canadian border? Yeah, evidently he shares a name with somebody who's in a bit of trouble in Indiana. And it took authorities a second to figure out that this was the country artist, not that other guy. 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

0: 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You ready to shake it? Luke Bryan is on now. 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

0: Hey, it's Chrissy. Hope you had a great holiday weekend. I know it's tough getting back to work, but there's only a couple hours left of your Monday workday. So let's get started. It's Jason Aldean and Carrie Underwood.
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Hope you had fun celebrating the 4th and America's 250. Hit me up on our app and tell me the best part of your holiday weekend. We'll share them in two songs. 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

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If your wallet is feeling a little thin lately, we'll fatten it up with a $500 prepaid Visa gift card. 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

0: Well, we all know what the best part of Taylor Swift's holiday weekend was. Hey, it's Chrissy. I want to know what was yours. Kathy said that she watched her son propose during the fireworks on the 4th. She said it was perfect. Mark said he made the perfect brisket for their barbecue. And Nicole told me on the app that her whole family spent the weekend at the camp and is still thinking about how amazing it was. Thanks for sharing those. And send me yours on our app now.
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0: It's Chrissy. I'm sending this one to Hannah, who wanted to hear Rocky Mountain Low. She said she's struggling to get to 5 o'clock. Hope this helps, and thanks for having us on.
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I'm Chrissy Ann. Get ready for even more Riley Green. I'm all for it. He's a coach for the upcoming season of The Voice. He's touring all summer and just the co-host for CMA Fest on ABC. His new album comes out in September. Here's his latest, Think As You Drunk.

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1: Can't wait to see you this Wednesday for our next Waterfront Wednesday concert featuring Cruel Intentions. 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

0: 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Sounds nice. 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

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So much new country, you could get through all of the Reds' Eats traffic without hearing a commercial. 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

0: Thanks for having us on. It's Chrissy on the way, Kenny Chesney, the Morgan Wallen, Ella Langley duet. The latest from Jelly Roll and your comments about the best thing about your 4th of July holiday weekend. 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
1: She looks so pretty when the makeup on. 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

0: B98.5. It's Chrissy, and I got to say, I had an amazing holiday weekend. I can't pick just one thing that made it special. There were a few. I really love seeing all the red, white, and blue on houses, lawns, people displaying the American flag. It was really awesome. Oh, and I love this one cake that my aunt makes with the strawberries as the red stripes of the flag and the blueberries as the stars. You know which one I'm talking about, right? Sorry, I couldn't pick just one. Keep sharing yours on our app about the best thing about your holiday weekend, and we're coming right back.
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It's a drive home with Chrissy and more of the best things about your holiday weekend. Jenny told me that her nieces and nephews laughing and running around with sparklers was the best part of her fourth. Here's Ella and Morgan with I Can't Love You Anymore. Thanks for having us on. B98.5.

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1: It's Chrissy with The Drive Home. I want to know what leftovers you're having from the holiday weekend. My fridge is stocked with everything from sausage and peppers to homemade coleslaw and a half a watermelon. Dave said he's got about 3 ribs and a whole bowl of potato salad left. 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

0: Thanks for hanging out with me today. Zach Topp is touring with Chris Stapleton soon. They're going overseas. Here's Zach's latest, South of Sanity.
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Here's Jason Aldean now. Don't tell on me. 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

0: I've always loved this song by Toby Keith. And now that it's part of Riley Green's new song, I love it even more. It's the great Toby Keith, As Good As I Once Was.
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0: 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Rachel said that she has 3 extra packages of hot dogs in her fridge from the holiday weekend. 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It's Eli Young Band.
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I'll have a blueberry sparkler, and I'll be right there. 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

0: It's the Drive Home with Chrissy. I am so excited. The U.S. men's soccer team in the World Cup in the Sweet 16 tonight. Big game against Belgium at 8 o'clock. USA, USA. Here's Riley Green. B98.5.
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1: It's Chrissy, and Kane Brown is still healing from that golf ball incident. Looks like he is better. And it was just announced that Kane Brown is getting a pretty cool honor from the Atlanta Braves. His Kane Brown bobblehead will be given out to the first 15,000 fans on September 9th. They're doing it because of his all-star game performance. And you could read more about it right now on our app. We're coming right back.
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I'll be back tomorrow. Have a great night. 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

Morgan Wallen and Post Malone there with I Ain't Coming Back featuring Richard Petty. Got to give him his props. It's Evan Paul, Taste of Country Nights, and we've gotten to that point where my mustache is too long and it's starting to tickle my nostrils, which means I could sneeze live on the radio. Riveting. Wait for that. Hang on. I got Lainey Wilson on the way with her brand new song featuring John Mayer. That's coming up. Now it's Corey Kent and Coe Wetzel, Rocky Mountain Low, Taste of Country Nights. That's

0: Taste of Country Nights, Evan Paul with Parmalee. I've noticed, like, you guys, a lot of your music has, like, that 90s, like, rock feel. What were y'all listening to back in the day?
1: Oh, man. We got to meet a lot of those rock bands that were coming up.
2: Train is a great one.
1: Yeah. We got to meet him. Carl from Fuel, good friend of ours.
3: Nikki Sixx from Motley Crue.
1: Papa Roach, Jacoby, that crowd. Jacoby used to manage us at one time, dude.
0: Really?
1: Yeah.
0: The lead singer of Papa Roach managed
1: you guys.
3: Yes. And so did Mike Mushock.
1: Mushock from Stain. He tried to manage us at one time. What? This was like, 2008, 2009, 2010 in that area.
3: We worked with all these people.
1: Yeah, man. Yeah.
0: Papa Roach was in like their Scars.
1: Jacoby
4: took us out to L.A. and showcased us in front of a bunch of labels, and we didn't get signed from any of them.
3: We met Snoop.
1: Yeah.
3: Hung out with Snoop. Yeah. He was doing a Drop It Like It's Hot video.

Lainey Wilson featuring John Mayer. That one's called Phone Keys Wallet. A Taste of Country Nights. Anytime that song comes on, I always check. I don't know why, but I always check to make sure.

0: off Hotel Key. Old Dominion is next. Josh Ross in there, and Luke Bryan's got a new one. Play it for you. Coming up, a Taste of Country Nights with Evan Paul. 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
20: Not.

You probably already know this, but they say the hotel key is the dirtiest thing other than the remote control at a hotel room. That's so gross. It's Evan Paul, Taste of Country Nights. Hang on now. I'm coming at you with new Luke Bryan. I got Josh Ross on the way, Carrie Underwood. Now, if the bride's drinking water at a wedding, this might be the reason. Here's Graylin James on Taste of Country Nights.

0: Taste of Country Nights with Evan Paul. I'm about to play Josh Ross, Hate How You Look. I'm hanging out with Josh. Give me the story of that song, man.
1: A friend named Christian Yancey is one of the writers on it. And he had kind of just did the, hey, buddy, listen to this if you get a chance. And the moment I heard it, I was like, this is an awesome song. He actually had sent me another one at the same time, too, that I had put on hold. And it was kind of between the two. And then I don't know what it was, just the chorus melody and kind of the concept. And I've always kind of done those like breakup style ish songs. And it kind of has like a sad, it's kind of a sad lyric, really. But it still like feels good. And I just love that kind of concept.

That's Max McNown and Better Me For You on Taste of Country Nights. Hang on, I'm going to fatten up your wallet with a $500 prepaid Visa gift card right after Luke Bryan, Country and She Knows It, Taste of Country Nights. Denim.

0: that wasn't prepaid, right? Hang on, I'll be back with new Taylor Swift from the Toy Story 5 soundtrack, as well as Riley Green and Worst Way, next on Taste of Country Nights with Evan Paul.
1: Can't wait to see you this Wednesday for our next Waterfront Wednesday concert featuring Cruel Intentions. 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